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1: For 40 years.
2: I love the people that listen, the people that will volunteer. 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

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We're here to help you slow it down with songs that do more than fill the background. 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

Prayer can be a hard thing, a boring thing, a thing that we wonder, is anything happening? But yes, it is. In those times that feel like they're monotonous, like, okay, I'm praying here, God is hearing. God is working. Your prayers are powerful. God uses them. Here's Crowder with Somebody Prayed on WB.

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0: She's the voice behind Worship Through It, Meet Me in the Valley, and Into the Sea. 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

0: Rise up and believe this hour. The world needs your holy, audacious, faith-filled prayers. 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
1: She's the voice behind Worship Through It. 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

0: Your future hit on the weekend top 20 countdown is called All In. That's Seff Schlieder. And if you'd like to tell us what you think of that future hit, log on to our website and tell us at weekendtop20countdown.com. All right, now let's get back to the countdown with Matt Maher and his song Gonna Be All Right.
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1: I hope you're finding great encouragement and even a chance to worship this afternoon here on WBGL. It's Matthew West and Unashamed. I'm Ryan. Thank you for spending part of your Sunday afternoon with us. And if you're part of the WBGL music team, I want to say a special thank you for really taking a few moments as often as you can. 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